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waltz between what's flesh and what's fantasy. And the poets down here don't write nothing at all. They just stand back and let it all be. And in the quick of the night, they reach for their moment and they try to make an honest stand. But they wind up wounded, not even dead. Tonight,